Can you tell me how you been? I know I said I'll be back in 2 months and I've been gone ever since. I went across the country to chase the things that I'm needing to grow. So I had to get away from you.

They gave him Friday off. They were like, you better be back here at 7:30 on the morning.

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